0: My passion is money.
1: Fuck, fuck, huh?
0: Yeah.
1: Fuck, fuck, huh?
0: My passion is money.

0: shit is money. Money, money, money, money.
1: Hey, yo, best one. Hey, yo, man, I think we need to take this time out. Dedicate a joint to the ladies. You know the ones that be in the front row reaching up, right? Woo! Yeah, this one's for them, man. Kick it off to them.

Hey, yo, Star Wars, take it easy on him, homie. MBG, BHV, history in the making.

We are here live in Las Vegas looking for the still unidentified Cash or Caskets robbers who have now robbed their fourth location, emptying the cash room at this casino. Confidential informants have alerted the FBI that they were recently seen here on the strip with fellow suspects Diego Red, B. Dot, and E. Swift discussing a song they plan to record. Again, these men are very dangerous. Please approach them with the utmost caution, and if you have any leads or information, please call 1-800-DRY-SNITCH.

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1: You lousy bastards. 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
1: Let's have a bit of fun there, eh?
0: Right. Hold it!
2: What? You want a piece of this, too? We're professionals. We've killed a lot of people as a means of getting money. But this time, we've killed for a small dowry, almost nothing. We've killed this young fellow, almost for fun. He was hardly a man, even. Just a young kid. And now then, you want to rape a girl?
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1: Yeah, Sean P. Know what I mean? Mechatron, Jedi Mind Tricks, MFC. Yo, Cam, listen.
2: Senor.
1: Yeah.

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Got to get at least 1,000 a week. Legally. 1,000 a day if we in the gang. You know what I'm saying?

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1: The revolution will not be televised. The revolution is here.

Yeah, give it to me now. Yeah, bring the noise now. Yeah, yeah, give it to me now. Make.

0: Enter, gentlemen.
1: Take your seats. You have been brought here for a task only universal soldiers are bought for.
2: Yes.
0: Let's begin.

0: everybody talk and say like, I really got to tell you, I'm losing confidence because I'm talking loud and bogus. I'm talking bogus because I'm angry with what I've experienced all my years through this, and I'm just angry. And everyone else has the right to be angry too, but that's just how I express myself.
1: There it is.
2: Yeah.
1: You look at the

A succession of Mafia defectors have put Gotti and his fellow Mafia bosses in jail for life. Omerta, the vow of silence under pain of death, is no longer sacred.

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0: between you and Biggie was like, who rules the nigga kingdom and shit, basically. You know what I'm saying? I was like, this is like a fucking election. It's an election.
1: It is that.
0: Shit, you know what I'm saying?
1: Me and Biggie's situation is smaller than that. Me and Biggie's situation is like
2: Central. I got a black man shot in the grenade. South, Russian warmonger. I got two detectives. Gary, shoot 9.
3: 2 bucks. 9 shots.

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0: 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It is for you to judge me. You must weigh the good against the evil, the passion against the tenderness, the crime against the charity, the pleasure against the pain.
1: We here, I'm here. Big L here, I'm here. We represent DITC. So you know we gotta come take it on some DITC shit.
2: Hey, hold up.
1: The crew ain't here, but we always represent for the crew.
2: Hey, hold up. 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
1: Most these rap cats.

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1: 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I kept coming back and forth. I came here when it was, I think, Jay-Z and Nas fighting. I wasn't really feeling rap. I was more into, like, R&B, sexy things, like Christopher Reeve.
2: Yeah, right.

0: P.D. 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
1: Red Man, Method Man, Lady Luck, Def Jam,
0: Eric the Parish, Millennium Ducats. 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
1: We do it like this. To my man Buckshot.
0: Yeah, yeah.
1: The Rock.
0: Ha. Buck Temple, Pimp, Trick D, Mr. Wall.

0: he or she should consider what just happened here.
1: Ladies and gentlemen,
2: I'd like to know,
1: are you ready for start time?
3: Yeah! Okay, well, let me kind of move these things around here, you know.
1: Ladies and gentlemen, I don't know what this is coming down through the audience, but look like he just came out of the basement.
4: You know what I'm saying? You know what I'm saying?

that's how you feel? Y'all just gonna lay the red carpet out for the kid, huh? It's Capital. Reporting live from the 559. Sending love from California.

and all around me, people are screaming, Nation 10, Nation 10, Nation 10, Nation 10. 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

0: We are the music makers, and we are the dreamers of dreams. 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
1: Nothing less, nothing less.

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I believe that I'm grown, showing the way, owing the bay for going astray, now I'm blowing away, like that bag in American Beauty, truly blessed, and nothing less, nothing less.

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0: Paula.
1: 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DJ JF.
2: That's right, baby.
1: You know what I mean?
2: That shit.
1: FC to NYC.
2: Mm-hmm.
1: Yer.
2: It's cold outside.
1: Chang.
2: Weather's schizophrenic right now.
1: Yeah.
2: We still gonna eat though.
1: Check it out. Vanilla linen. Crush deluxe gold trimming. The elder, these degrees is plus. Trust is just venom. Estimate the weight of this next blade. Undetected by the naked eye, catch your next fade. I'm at an age I don't take chances with strangers. So for every hater, I got one up in the chamber. Chick, you like the shoddy, got the champion logo on it. I'm solo on it. Dust you with the throwaway, do it just like you owe me money. Throw a curse on you, magnetic wave. Draw you up and let you go about your business just to show you I'm merciful. Jolly green, giant diet. Real leafy in my TP. This one's a full length, fucking EP. Juggernaut Jason, no captain saving, no caping. This the page of my testament to greatness. Ape shit, Appalachian. You know the vibes though. Sticking and moving, maneuvering around these five O's.
2: 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And dance around fire like an Indian Aztec. Tell him again, God, what you do?
1: Dance around fire like an Indian Aztec.
2: The
1: organic eye track like magnets. Dance around fire like an Indian Aztec.

son of man from the slums. One. Yeah, yeah. Medallion is the organic. I attract like magnets and dance around fire like an Indian Aztec. Dance around fire like an Indian Aztec. The organic, I attract like magnets and dance around fire like an Indian Aztec. Niggas is not rapping like this, man. I don't give a fuck. And keep what I just said too. Fuck all you niggas that think you can rhyme like this. I'm on one.

The Cash or Caskets robbers have been identified as rapper Planet Asia, aka King Medallions, and DJ JF, aka Shook White.

0: They were last seen with reality star JoJo Simmons while leaving a Los Angeles recording studio after, and I quote, blazing a buck wild beat. They seem to be brazenly moving around the country, unrestrained, but again, are considered menaces to society, and contact with them should be avoided at all costs.
1: Yeah. Back again.
2: And now, the competition begins.
1: Grand Imperial.
2: His name is...
1: So Father Rasko.
2: And wait till you hear this one.

0: for your bitch.
1: That's what I used. And then from the hip hop, I used my rhyme pattern and how I rhyme, my style of rhyming.

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0: sagt dein Sohn live am Mikrofon.
1: I understand it all too well. It seems to me, God is our responsibility. Yeah, that's right. And God's only hope is us. If we don't make it, he ain't gonna make it either.
2: Yeah.

0: Yo, what you say? Lord the mother, yo, I punch you and bust your whole head, kid. I swear to God, this is Shannon Briggs. I get paid to knock people out, you know what I'm saying? Yo, walk up, chill, don't even hold me. Yo, word to mother, I work, yo, chill, yo. I'm with the Fugees, what? You know what I'm saying? What?
1: Now this happened to be the one I know this battle from the refugee crew. So you are all over the refugee, eliminate drum, pen, and a dance.

0: with this sound.
1: You request this, so we
2: let them niggas know, man. You know what I'm saying?

0: the DJ's up there, he's not really doing nothing. You know, he's just scratching over the DAC. And basically what we do is press up instrumental tracks to everything we do, because when rap started with what they did was, which was so ingenious, was to create a whole form of urban style music from just two turntables and two records and a microphone.
1: I'm a bad

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Show you how to ball or I'll take you where the hustle is. Still moving weight from the shoulders like they muscle men. Or I can tell you about the girls out in China too. And if you that deal, then they'll stand and wait in line for you. Or I can tell you about the back.

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And I ain't been to jail, never did a bid. And yes, I got some homies and they didn't live. Or did that bid? They made them pay. But when they comrades do the same, they look the other way. So when we out here on the grind, hustle every day. 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I was talking to the homie just the other day. He was saying that it's

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History that has had such a profound impact on that community that people living there and those who no longer live there still talk about

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the December 21st, 2012 date, it's the end of a big cycle in the Maya Longtown calendar. So this brings up the whole question of how are we to approach understanding this? Certainly by now it's clear that 2012 is a symbol of something big for people.